0: Cyrus, Bass Persuades.
1: Let's go. The kids don't wanna dance. The kids don't wanna dance. The kids don't wanna dance. The kids don't wanna dance. We can't stay.
0: Come on, y'all. 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